You go on my walk, boy. 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

0: 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I like tennis. 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I like to play tennis. J'aime jouer au tennis. I like to play tennis. Ou bien, I like playing tennis.
1: Thank you for talking with me, Daoud.
2: You're welcome. These are my friends. This is Juma, and this is Mona.
1: Hello, I'm Martin Lerner.
2: Martin is writing a story about me. He's a reporter.
3: Hi.
4: Hello. What newspaper do you write for?
1: I'm not a newspaper reporter. I'm a radio reporter.
4: Oh, I see. Do you like tennis?
1: Yes, I do. I play tennis, but I don't play very well. Do you play tennis?
4: No, I don't.
1: Mona, do you like tennis?
3: I like to watch. I don't play. Daoud is the only tennis player.
1: Daoud, do you like other sports?
2: I like some sports.
1: What sports do you like?
2: I like to watch track. I like the running and jumping.
1: Do you like track, Juma?
4: Yes, I do. I was a runner in school.
1: Do you run now?
4: No, I don't. I like to watch running.
1: Do you like other sports, Mona?
3: I like to watch. I don't do anything.
1: You don't swim or run or play tennis?
3: No, I don't do anything.
1: What do you like to watch?
3: I like to watch tennis. I like basketball.
1: What other sports do you play, Daoud?
2: I run.
1: Do you like running?
2: Sometimes. I run every day.
4: I run with Daoud sometimes.
1: Do you run, Mona?
3: No, I don't run.
1: What do you like to do?
3: I like to read. I like to cook. I like to travel. I like to shop.
4: Yes, she likes to shop.
1: What do you like to shop for?
3: I like to shop for clothes. Daoud likes to shop, too.
1: What do you like to shop for, Daoud?
2: I like to shop for clothes, too.
1: Daoud, you're a very good tennis player. When did you begin?
2: I began when I was 10 years old. I lived in Virginia. I began in school.
1: Did you like to play tennis?
2: Sometimes.
1: You liked to play sometimes?
2: I liked other sports, too. I liked swimming in the summer, and I liked running and other things.
0: On parle souvent de choses, d'événements, d'activités ou de gens qu'on aime. I like tennis. I like music. I like John. Écoutez d'abord quelques questions et quelques réponses.
4: Do you like tennis?
1: Yes, I do. Mona, do you like tennis?
3: I like to watch.
1: Daoud, do you like other sports?
2: I like some sports.
1: What sports do you like?
2: I like to watch track. I like the running and the jumping.
1: Do you like track, Juma?
4: Yes, I do.
0: Essayons ensemble de répondre à des questions. Do you like sports? Yes, I like some sports. I like running and jumping. À vous. Do you like sports? Do you like tennis? Yes, I like tennis. Do you like track? Yes, I like watching track. Pouvez-vous maintenant répondre aux questions de Martin? Essayez.
1: Do you like sports? Do you like tennis? Do you like swimming? Do you like running? Do you like track? What tennis players do you like, Daoud?
2: I like many tennis players. I like Jimmy Connors. I like Andre Agassi.
1: What tennis players do you like, Mona?
3: I like Daoud.
4: We all like Daoud.
0: like, j'aime. You like. He likes. She likes. We like. You like. They like. I like sports. J'aime les sports. Do you like sports? I like tennis. Do you like tennis? I like swimming. J'aime la natation. Do you like swimming? Aimez-vous la natation? I like basketball. Do you like basketball? I like soccer. J'aime le football. Do you like soccer? I like running. J'aime courir. Do you like running? I like jumping. J'aime sauter. Do you like jumping? I like to shop. J'aime faire des courses. I like to work. J'aime travailler. I like to play. J'aime jouer. I like to watch. J'aime regarder. I like to watch tennis. I like to play chess. I like to work in the garden. À vous, demandez à quelqu'un s'ils aiment quelque chose. De cette façon. Do you like to work? Do you like to work in the garden? Do you like to play? What kind of sports do you like? Quel genre de sport aimez-vous? What kind of sports do you like? I like tennis. I like swimming. I like running. I like basketball. I like soccer. What kind of music do you like? I like rock. I like jazz. I like opera. I like soukous. I like Cameroonian music. What kind of music do you like? Et la liste continue. What do you like? Did you like it? L'avez-vous aimé? Did you like it? Il ne sera pas trop difficile pour vous de vous exercer. Pensez à toutes vos activités courantes et à vos loisirs. Et dites à haute voix lesquelles vous aimez ou lesquelles vous n'aimez pas. I like to go to the market. I like going to the market. I like working at VOA. I like teaching you English. Ne manquez pas de nous retrouver la prochaine fois. Until then, practice your English.
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0: Welcome back to Anglais Télé. Bienvenue à Anglais Télé. I'm Michelle Joseph and I have a guest with me.
7: I'm Daniel Crafton.
0: Daniel Crafton, who joins us regularly to help.
7: Merci, Michelle.
0: Thank you. Merci beaucoup and welcome. And you can find us on Anglais Télé in Facebook, Facebook Anglais Télé. Vous pouvez nous retrouver sur Facebook Anglais Télé. We are talking about the five senses and we have reached touch. the sensation of touch. And I think that's also an amazing sense you can't describe. So with touch, you either use your hands or your feet or your skin. These are the vehicles through which we can touch and feel touch.
7: Right. And touch is very important because you can also feel cold and heat and pain.
0: Yes, absolutely.
7: Not a good touch. But
0: yeah, these are sensations that are the most common. Heat, la chaleur, cold,
7: right.
0: Le froid, contact.
7: Heat, chaud.
0: Oui, absolument. And right. Pain, of course, none of us like pain.
7: No. With a needle, you stick
0: it. It hurts. Ça fait mal.
7: And if I take a pin and I stick it in my hand, I'm going to have pain.
0: Definitely. So,
7: because that's touch.
0: There's also pleasure. We can't forget that touch can be very pleasurable, very wonderful. So this is a wonderful gift that we have through the way, you know, by just the way we are made.
7: Right.
0: I'm not going to go down into the scientific explanations here, but to touch.
7: There's good touch, too. I give you a hug.
0: Yes, that's
7: like this. See, that's touch. Or we shake hands.
0: Right. And there's also to feel.
7: Yeah, right.
0: I feel cold.
7: And I feel warm because I've got a coat on.
0: Right.
7: And you don't.
0: To feel warmth.
7: All right.
0: And if I pinch you,
7: then that's pain.
0: He will feel pain.
7: Right.
0: And that is all part of touch. Contact.
7: Right.
0: So there we are. So to touch someone, it can also be figuratively, because you can touch someone, you know, sentimentally.
7: You can touch someone and make them feel bad or good.
0: Right. So touch can also be
7: by
0: used
7: what you say.
0: In that
7: it has
0: manner.
7: Nothing to do in this case of hitting or pinching or anything
0: right,
7: like that.
0: Right.
7: It's by what you say and what you do.
0: Right. So words
7: makes them feel inside.
0: Words can
7: touch them.
0: Can touch us also. Right.
7: Make us cry.
0: Right.
7: Make us laugh.
0: So actually the other senses, the sight, the hearing, can
7: They're all linked to touch.
0: Yes, they're all linked to touch, whether right. physically or figuratively speaking.
7: Correct.
0: All right, so that's it for touch, guys.
7: And it works on your feet, too.
0: Yeah. Oh, I love.
7: On your skin at the beach.
0: We love to be touched.
7: Yeah, when you're on the beach, laying in the sun.
0: Absolutely. And what about babies? Babies are just wonderful to touch. And they need a lot of touching.
7: And they love it, too.
0: They love touching. Right. So human beings need touch.
7: Right. Very important.
0: Yeah, we can't live without touch.
7: I know.
0: Yeah.
7: So there was a very interesting, I have to divert here. There was a very interesting touch thing that was done in one of the major magazines. It was Vogue or Mademoiselle or one of those magazines.
0: Uh-huh.
7: And they tested like 1,000 people at stores, mostly all women, for touch in sales by sales representatives.
0: Okay.
7: And 500 of them were sold by the sales representative and not touched. The sales representative stayed 3 feet away, but was very nice. And the others were touched, just like, come with me and look at this dress, or come with me and look at this suit. And the 500 that were touched, 90% were better sales than the others.
0: I see.
7: That's a real
0: right.
7: fact.
0: It is. It's proof. It really is.
7: So touch is important and it works.
0: And, you know, I'm touching all of you out there so that you can learn better English. Is that
7: right?
0: Is
7: that's
0: that
7: right.
0: A good
7: and
0: one?
7: That's the other touch inside, right?
0: Exactly. So here's my smile and I'm, you know, trying
7: here's mine.
0: To. And here's his smile.
7: Here's my smile.
0: He's touching you. So there we go.
7: You're right.
0: All right. So thanks. Stay with us for the next sense. We are talking about the senses, and this is Anglais Télé. You can find us on Facebook. Je m'appelle Michel Joseph. I'm Michel Joseph, and I have a special guest here with me.
7: Je suis Daniel Crafton. Bienvenue à tous.
0: Bienvenue à Dan. Welcome, Dan. And we are tackling the last of the five senses that we have talked about.
7: Of the physical senses.
0: Of the physical senses, because we did mention that...
7: The other one we'll have to do in another another year.
0: There are some other senses that we cannot explain, but in the physical realm, we are now going to talk about smell.
7: Right. And smell goes along with a lot of the other senses. Without smell, a lot of the other senses don't work.
0: That's true, because sense is linked also. Smell is linked to a lot of senses.
7: Right.
0: Let's break it down. And smell, of course, you smell with the nose. And a smell can be either nice or not so nice.
7: Right.
0: It could be pleasant or not so pleasant. But I think smell has a huge role, you know. Animals have a stronger sense of smell than we do, particularly dogs, right? They can smell very well. But let's go back to the human realm. Do you like perfume, Dan?
7: I love a perfume.
0: Okay. A beautiful perfume is a pleasant smell.
7: And a beautiful perfume can make somebody average smell beautiful.
0: Absolutely, or attractive or unattractive,
7: or,
0: right?
7: Or feel beautiful.
0: Yes,
7: which
0: smell,
7: is a better word.
0: I think smell transforms a whole setting. Let's talk about basics. Again, let's go back to food.
7: Okay.
0: When you have cooked, I know you cook very well, Dad, or at least...
7: Only a few dishes, but when I cook is terrific.
0: Right, and so if I were to enter your kitchen after you have cooked, I'm sure it smells fantastic.
7: Well, it depends on how long after I cook, but yes.
0: Okay.
7: Right after I get done cooking, the whole house smells pretty good.
0: Okay, so smelling food is a wonderful thing.
7: Yes.
0: Smelling perfume is a wonderful thing, and...
7: Even people.
0: People can smell
7: people
0: good.
7: With or without perfume.
0: Right.
7: Everyone
0: has a smell.
7: Right.
0: So we hope it's a good one.
7: No, most... You're good.
0: If you're healthy.
7: Soap from a shower or, you know, a fresh spray in the morning or something
0: right.
7: like that.
0: Now, what all of us do relate to is the smell of flowers.
7: Oh, yes.
0: Outside, beautiful flowers smell
7: great. Even fresh air.
0: Fresh air.
7: The fall.
0: Or after
7: trees.
0: The rain.
7: So after the rain, wonderful.
0: Right. And so these...
7: Mowed grass, fresh mowed grass.
0: Right. Le gazon qui vient d'être coupé
7: right.
0: a une odeur merveilleuse aussi.
7: Merveilleuse, special.
0: Yes. Okay, so, you know, last but not least, smell. Now, this can also be used figuratively speaking, because I could say, I smell a rat. There's something wrong.
7: Something's not right.
0: Things are not correct. All right, then. I think we've covered the senses.
7: Right.
0: And see you next time.
7: Right. See you next time.
0: Bye.
7: Bye.
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Ehe wa wa. Talk money, Benem, a bit of a maker and a baby, Benino out. Say, son, let to go there. Ewa, and you can hear if you feel in a mewa, and what talk of a bear hack when you put a fee. Talk of a bear hack when you put a fee. Talk a simba, talk of a bit to it, the itty amakele would difference among what I know. Talk of a bit in a mea, a second mea. Talk of a mess up with a mess of Danny, Cossibe with toe. Cossibe, and ya make it the soccer and young bad Dimash. Wa dimpome nya le dimpome ya moya ke kama America be fi omi sopa se considera be enya ka le be si ala so wole ka denam